0: 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Yeah, this is Steve Gorman Rocks.
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1: What's your crappy landmark that you just had to see or still want to?
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1: 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All right. How makes this passive-aggressive behavior, is it ever good? Is it ever like, you know what you need to use? Passive aggression. Is there any situation where you can think that's good?
2: No.
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3: It was snowing. 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
4: I saw her do it.
3: You can see it in the snow. Shut up. This is Tommy's list. Not here. Yeah, I remember.
4: Yeah, I remember we all laughed at it, and then Tommy got wet.
0: Now, back to your favorite idiots, the Free Beer and Hot Wings Show.
4: Really got out of hand. We'll get a contestant for Dumber Than the Show Trivia. Actually, we may have one already. It's Idiot Day.
3: Yes, it's Robbie in Tennessee.
4: Okay. Robbie will play against me later on for $300. Mate the Great's got the questions. 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Before the break, I said there's a character you all have known about for, it might be 30 years now, certainly 28, 29. Known by one name. If I said the name, you all would think of the exact same character, I think. But they have a last name. And even the actor who portrays this character had no idea until they were doing press for the movie coming out right now. Any guesses?
3: Is it somebody from Toy Story?
4: Yeah.
3: Tim Allen?
4: It's Woody. Woody has a last
3: name.
4: Tom
3: Hanks, that's right.
4: Yes. Yeah. Oh. Do you know Woody's last name?
3: No.
4: Neither did Mr. Hanks.
3: Oh.
5: By the way, I only recently discovered that Woody has a surname.
6: I had no idea. The sheriff? Woody what?
5: Woody Pride.
6: Oh.
5: Double twist. Jesse's full name is Jessica Jane Pride.
7: Oh, wait a minute. I'd heard this that they might be related.
5: I think that that means your siblings.
6: No, yes. Distant cousins, please. Please.
7: There's something in there. Was it one of the guys on the internet that gets these names? I heard that same
6: thing. How did they find this out? I play the guy. I didn't realize I had a surname.
4: That's pretty weird. Maybe it was on like an early script.
3: Maybe.
4: And didn't make it any further than that. It's weird if because Woody and Jesse, like, they were always flirty, right?
3: They were pals. I think Jesse and Buzz.
8: He was all about Bo Peep.
4: Oh, yeah. Jesse, and you're right. So it wouldn't be that big of a deal if they were close siblings. Also, it's a cartoon.
8: Mm-hmm.
4: But you wouldn't want them portraying a brother-sister relationship that turned sexy. What is this, Rome? All right. This one, if you're a fancy idiot, you should go to the webcam right now. And if you're not a fancy idiot and you can't see what we're about to play, you will hear the catastrophe that happens. It is loud and aggressive. Also, you will be able to see it at freebeerandhotwings.com, on Free Beer and Hot Wings social media. A bike race is going on. You know, it's not Tour de France or anything, but it's a bike race and they're going fast. They got their teardrop helmets on.
8: Yeah. Oh, yeah.
4: And people are lining the streets, including grandma on her mobility scooter who, doesn't take her foot off the gas fast enough.
8: Oh, no. They are moving.
4: Oh, Grandma!
8: Oh, man.
2: Oh, it's carnage.
8: It is so much. I mean, these guys, they look like they're going 35 miles an hour, 40 miles an hour.
4: Mm-hmm.
8: Flying.
4: Several people went down hard. One person flew through the air like they were launched from a catapult at a castle.
2: And so since they have those, they clip into their pedals.
4: Yeah.
2: So they're flying through the air and their bike is still attached to their feet and it makes them look extra goofy.
8: Oh, yeah. Oh, man. Yeah. Now, the old person is fine. Everyone hit the front wheel and that was it. The look on their face was like, what happened?
4: Didn't even realize anything happened.
2: Look at the guy that barely manages to get around.
8: Oh, man, he does a weird, crazy lean over the handlebars and wheel.
3: He's so lucky.
2: This guy, not so much.
8: Oh, man, he went flying.
3: And his,

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And then all you got to do is listen up for the Greek later on this afternoon to play said song. Then be caller number 10 on the Rock Lines to qualify for the reverse drawing July 18th. We'll all be down at Flip My Cycle over on Yadka Road to find out which Rock 103 listener is going to drive off in the Rock 103 free ride. 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
2: 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Good Thursday afternoon. Al the Van Man in for Dominique. And once again, excited to be firing off another 90s at noon. And we're going to kick things off with a band here that pretty much proved that straightforward rock and roll was still alive back in the early 90s. Remedy, the Black Crowes' biggest hit, reaching number one on the album rock charts back in 1992. Chris Robinson, frontman for the Black Crowes, actually wrote the lyrics to this song as a response to critics and industry folks who were constantly telling the band how they should sound. Here's Remedy, Carolina's rock station, Rock 103.

Hey, it's another Rock 103 Thirsty Thursday. We're going to jump in that Black Ops Cruiser, headed down Bragg Boulevard here in a little bit to Segra Stadium, watch some Woodpeckers baseball tonight. We'll be out there doing a little live broadcast. Our friends from Master Exterminators are going to be there, and we'll have a bunch of free stuff to hand out. So come on by and see us. Bring them kids out, man. Let's watch some baseball tonight. Your free ride song of the day coming up any minute. Your chance to get qualified to win this very cool free ride. It's a four-wheeler. It's a Denago Freelander four-wheel ATV worth like $5,000. And we give it away on July 18th. But you got to get qualified. You better know what that free ride song is, too, because it's coming up.

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0: It's time for Questionable Wisdom on Steve Gorman Rocks. Here's April Rose with tonight's question.
1: 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Now, Artie is in his late 30s, and he's married to a woman with insane jealousy issues, okay? Now, get this. Artie's ex-girlfriend was just hired at his work, and they're going to have to work very close together. If Artie's wife finds out, she's going to make his life hell. Steve, should Artie tell his wife?
2: Yes, but he should tell her when he